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2: 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All day, all night. All day, all night. 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What the...

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1: I'm not digging this party. Too much fake on the play. 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Everyone sound the same. 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

Me ballin' out in London, Tom Brady with the paper, I go Super Bowl Sunday. You son bold, crazy running to the hundreds. I keep my neck on my wrist at least 100. 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She got comfortable, she called me by my government. Pull up in the Rolls with the white seats and pull off in a Porsche like a car thief. I'm cocky, beat that pussy up like Rocky. I fly

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1: 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Tom Brady with the paper, I go Super Bowl Sunday. You son, bold, crazy, running to the hundreds. I keep my neck and my wrist at least 100. 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She got comfortable, she call me by my government. Pull up in the Rolls with the white seats.
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Microphone check as I choose my route. I'm playing on a rope, I've got no fear. 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

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Cameras flashing, lights on, turn it up. Click, click, click, click, everywhere I go. 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

my name is D-Flex. 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

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I can turn a mad hoe into a fan. Cameras flashing, lights on, turn it up. Click, click, click, click, everywhere I go. 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

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Dub. G and the thug, watch I be in the club. Looking, staring, daring, comparing. In my book, they say sharing is caring. So give me your taste and make your hips just dip to the bass. And watch me run the line.